0: a winner. 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
1: Katrina Blackstone, sexier than Tony Braxton. Yo, alongside DJ Vadim and Cersei. How the thing go, man? Girl, you know, so you all control.

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Remember that night at the Hippodrome? Never knew that look when you look at me. 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Heart quickens, south of the river. 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Street light flickers, feel it in my blood. 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

0: don't stop the music. 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
2: I read today of glory times, the joys of yesteryear. 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

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I was sent from our planet to reach a new beginning somewhere else.

ships around me, and burn your bridges down. We make a little history, babe.